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1: Ladies and gentlemen, extended worship featuring once more six. 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

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Welcome you today. 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
1: Asine nagle issue le yama illegal foreigners etswana at some point sabona be khona bafuna ukubribe take us through
2: uyabona ba who wanted to bribe me those yes. ones it looks like baqhelene ne politicians so I led la campaign ngoku u president Ramaphosa say to us make sure that you register spaza shops and all but I said it doesn't help to just register spaza shops who are these people why are they here so I'm told etswana I'm probably staying with over 2 million unaccounted people.
1: Aibo.
2: Abasebenzayo by the way baqeshwa zi businesses. And bane businesses ababantu.
1: Yeah.
2: For me as a mayor, I know that the mandate is with Home Affairs, but Home Affairs is failing us dismally. Into Home Affairs ayenzayo ubanike asylum seeker papers.
1: Yeah.
2: Permits. Lento kuthiwa you can renew it perpetually. 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The one who looked like the guy who looks 60 but on the ID I think he was 1995. Our sisters are marrying these people.
0: Ulalele uhlelo lohamba phambili ekuseni Imbizo Breakfast Show.

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1: The Eastern Cape has consistently been higher than national average in terms of unemployment, and of course the Free State at some stage came closer to national average during COVID but went back to continue to be higher than national average. A province of interest could be Gauteng that shows working closer to the national average. The Northwest previously before COVID was right at national average, but it has started to show a gap between itself and the national average. Limpopo was far below national average, and of course it is now coming very close to the national average. The Western Cape has consistently performed below national average when it comes to unemployment. We are saying that the official unemployment rate increased in all provinces except for KwaZulu-Natal, as we can see that for KwaZulu-Natal there has been a bit of decline. However, the largest increases were recorded in Mpumalanga, Limpopo, the Northern Cape and the Eastern Cape.
0: So ke kumike kanjalo asibonge kakhulu ke kakhulukazi ke uhulumeni ke wasoke isifundazwe lesakwaZulu Natal nenhlaka ezahlukahlukene cishe ke nazo ezenza ke imizamo sekutheni ke abantu ke basebenze 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
1: Let us look at the movements that have occurred from the previous quarter. We are saying that in terms of those that are employed, we have gone down by 345,000 people. And we have gone to 16.8 million. We were sitting at about 17.1 million in the last quarter. And of those that are unemployed, rather actively looking for employment, we're sitting at 6.8 million. Now we have gone up by 301,000 straight to 8.1 million. And those bring a labor force of about 24.9 million. And of course, when we look at those that are outside the labor force, I'll focus mainly on the potential labor force. We say that they have gone more by 240,000 straight to 4.9 million. And of course, in the next slide, we will continue to unpack those that are in the potential labor force. Having said so, when we look at the 8.1 million divided by those that the total of those that are in the labor force, we are saying that our unemployment rate for the first quarter of 2026 is sitting at 32.7%.
0: Now lokho chaza ukuthi ke inkinga ke zezimali ziba zoqhubeka zibe kenzima ezike imali phela iqhamuka uma ukuthi ke uyasebenza mangasebenzi ke uyazisebenza kwinkulumo yethu ke yanamhlanje yosuku 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
2: This one, the most dangerous thing in life to lose is not your money, nor your friends, nor your house, nor your car. The most dangerous thing to lose in life is your faith. The four laws of business. Number one, be fruitful. Okay, this is where business begins. The word fruitful in Hebrew means productive. It doesn't mean to have children. I was shocked when I discovered that. The first command God gave man was what? Be

productive. In other words, produce something. Say it. Be productive. Stop saying fruitful because you're thinking about babies. That's the first command. Now, here's something important to remember. The first command is to be what? Fruitful. The first command should have been be seedful. Because fruit is a result of seed. You can't have fruit unless you have a seed that has a tree that bear fruit. God ignores the entire first step. Look at me, man. Just get deep now. God said, look, I even ain't going to talk about seed. Oh, you still ain't got it. Listen, when God demands something from you, it exists. So the demand for fruit is a presumption that there is seed somewhere. The number one reason why there's poverty in North Tulsa is not because of a lack of investors coming in, but a lack of productivity inside. Listen. Here's how you measure a nation's wealth. Listen carefully. A nation's wealth is measured by three letters, all nations. Gross national productivity. In other words, if the nation ain't producing, they call it poor in the UN. Money doesn't make you rich. Productivity does. That's why China is one of the biggest threats right now. Even though they may be poor, they are producing. What do most people in the North Tulsa do? Consume. You keep going to the bank to borrow money to buy stuff that isn't productive. I mean, if you're going to buy a vehicle, buy a truck so you can become one who collects garbage to produce a business. Don't buy a car to drive around in. That ain't productive. The command presumes that seed exists in you right now. There's a seed that's your business. And God says, show me the fruit of it. Produce something. Now, when you produce a product, watch God's strategy now. Let's say, okay, Apple computer. Stephen Jobs quit school because he had an idea. Everybody say idea. That's your seed. Your seed is the idea that won't quit. This guy had an idea. He went to visit a plant to see a computer. And he went and he saw this computer. And the computer was big as half of this room. He looked at it, he says, why can't they reduce that to the size of a desk? And he walked out. And he kept seeing visions of that great massive computer the size of a room on a desk. I wonder what you see that won't leave you alone. Write this down. Every problem is a business. I'll say it again. Every problem is a business. One man see bare feet, that's a problem. The other one see a shoe company, that's a business. One man see a hog island, that's a problem. Another man sees a resort, that's a business. Produce your seed. Produce your fruit. And then the second command, multiply. You know, when you produce a product, then you got to reproduce it. If you cannot reproduce what you've produced, you're going to be poor. One of the keys of successful business is being able to reproduce your product a million times more. Any good company that wants to succeed must be able to follow God's second command, to multiply. So that's why when you want to, you see, there was only one Burger King years ago, one restaurant that sold one Burger King. They refined, everybody say refined, they produced a fruit. Now everybody makes burgers, but they produce a unique burger called a Whopper. Come on, somebody. Now, you make burgers at home, don't you? But when you want a Whopper, you go straight to Burger King. Even though you got the same bread and beef and all this stuff, you still want it. Because they refined it. Everybody say refined it. I'm talking. See, you got to take your seed and produce a fruit and you refine.

0: paint it first.
1: If you're going to be a cosmetologist, you still ain't going to be wealthy. Because anybody can be a cosmetologist. You got to find what kind of cosmetologist you will be. What are you going to specialize in? Everybody sells burgers, but no one sells a Whopper. What's your Whopper? That's the question. Now watch Burger King. Burger King then takes this Whopper sandwich that they refined, and they developed a system, everybody say system, to reproduce the same Whopper every time. So when I went to Mexico one day, we went to a Burger King, the same Whopper came out in Mexico. We went down to Venezuela, Burger King, the same Whopper. We were in Ukraine, in Russia, the same. I said, how can the same Whopper be in every country? Because they reproduce. iPod. They only developed one prototype, you know, one prototype. And they kept testing it and testing it. One prototype. And when they got that one prototype down to a science, that's the fruit, then they said, okay, now let's assembly line. And they start multiplying. What you cannot multiply, you can never succeed in. My message is my fruit. Leadership, kingdom, purpose. They're my fruit. Now I got to put them in a form where they can be multiplied. So now I got to shift into books and CDs and DVDs and they're in 25 different languages. I got to multiply. Same message. If you want a Big Mac, you can never get it from Burger King.
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3: 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That is almost half of those in the Eastern Cape who are actively looking for employment are not employed. And of course it is followed by the Free State sitting at 37.8%. 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
5: I'm Reverend Musa Zondi, MEC for Economic Development, Tourism and Environmental Affairs in KwaZulu-Natal. On behalf of the KwaZulu-Natal Provincial Government and the people of this remarkable province, it is my honor to welcome you to Africa's Travel Indaba 2026. Africa's Travel Indaba is far more than a trade exhibition. 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From the 11th to the 14th of May 2026, the Durban ICC once again hosts thousands of tourism professionals, buyers, and exhibitors from across the globe. ATI brings over 10,000 delegates, hotel occupancies hit 90%, over 100 SMMEs are given access to market, and more than 1,000 jobs are sustained year on year. KwaZulu-Natal has proudly hosted Africa's Travel Indaba for over 30 years, and we now have the rights to host it for a further 5 years till 2030. Allow KwaZulu-Natal to show you why Africa is and will always be the world's greatest travel destination. Africa's Travel Indaba 2026 is open. The magical Zulu Kingdom welcomes you.
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3: 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We've had competitors that have pushed us.
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0: Yes.
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1: No,
0: but i-constitution ayisho ukuthi we are all equal before the law.
1: Angiphendule phela Chiliza.
0: Yes.
1: Now angithi la kune report and nawe mase kuthiwa kune report ebe eyenziwe ngesigameko wasenza unelungelo lokuzidlulisa.
0: Yawona manje sikhuluma enye into mina what I'm saying is na eSouth Africa siphila ngaphansi kweconstitution and the constitution ithi we are all equal before the law.
1: Okay, so
0: umongameli njengamanje is acting above the law and the constitution. Kambe taking responding to ilentoza i report kaNgcobo. Ngcobo akasho ukuthi uyona u president is guilty. Akasho kanjalo.
1: Yes.
0: Uthi uNgcobo umongameli has a case to answer.
1: Exactly.
0: Of which it's a common sense Leon. It's a common sense. Uthi uNgcobo umongameli has a case to answer. Even ingane emgaqweni a simple person nje everyday life person on the street uma kune issue yamadola vele sonke asasa amadola aqhamuke kanjani uSARS why engazanga ngamadola why lo muntu othengela ama buffalo engawathathanga wagcina eshiye imali uma according to umongameli wayivumela yena kwirali ANC wajeni usomabhizinisi of which mhlampe uqinisile ngokusho kanjalo.
1: Story
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1: Okay, Chiliza.
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1: okay.
0: A
1: USA. Okay,
0: a story here.
1: Yeah. So ke manje namanje I'm still trying to understand ukuthi uma i-report ithi umengameli kunento ekumele ayiphendule, right? 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So yini wrong lapho?
0: Into e-wrong lapho ukuthi umongameli is acting above the constitution, is treating himself more important than the rest of us. That is why it's wrong.
1: How?
0: Ukuthi mina mase ngitholakale namadola endlini yami ngingaboshwa kungabi khona report. That is what I'm saying.
1: Okay, all right, sure. 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
0: He's acting above, is above all of us.
1: Okay.
0: 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He should have resigned, by the way.
1: Okay. 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
9: It's important that usually when we have a last game of the season when we've been blessed and privileged to be in a position where we had the wonderful trophy with us and we could celebrate with our supporters the league is not finished yet but our campaign is done and of course it's important to just take a moment like you say when you reflect it's always important to just get a moment to give thanks you know we've had a very long and very exciting and entertaining season. We've had competitors that have pushed us all the way. Credit should go to all the teams in the league that have made this such an exciting campaign. And of course, the leadership of the league, Dr. Ivan Khoza and our CEO, Sismato, both of them have created such an exciting product. And we're just privileged and honored to be part of that exciting product. But we also just want to say thank you very much to our supporters that have been with us throughout the whole season and we would have hoped, of course, we would have hoped to end our last game on a victory and make sure that they had something to celebrate with. But now it's up to us to look forward and try our best to, you know, bring the energy and bring the joy next week when we play in the final for the Champions League.
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4: There is no backdoor program that is going to be used to remove the president of the ANC on issues that he has taken on review. There is no judgment that says the president of the ANC is guilty of what happened in Phalaphala. Now that's what we're saying. Now the succession debates in the ANC have not been open. When the time comes, the succession debates are open, you'll see there'll be many people who are available to contest to be president of the African National Congress.
3: Youth League yoleke ngelithi umongameli akakwazi ukujongana nenkqubo ezimbini koko kufanele ithi xa kwangoku inkqubo yasepalamente ephakanyiswe inkundla yomgaqo-siseko de anike ingqwalasela ingxelo leyo yenkundla
4: We have a strong view as the Youth League that the process of parliament must stop until the review is finalized because what is on review is a report that must be discussed in that process now as the Youth League was saying that parliament must not rush They must wait for the president to exhaust all those processes. If the courts are saying that he must still go, the report is correct, then the president must enter that process. But for now, they must wait for the process of the review to be finalized with the president. We can't have two processes that are speaking to the same process because which report are you going to use there if the report is on review? Now I say that process must stop, then we allow the president to conclude the process that they started. Then when it's done, Then that process, when it's done, it will be determined because you will find that there's not even a report. What if the courts and everyone else says that the president is right? Then there will be nothing to discuss then in parliament. People might have to wait for 2029 elections to get majority.
3: baphume ngengqele eqhaqhazelisa amanzi nyabaxhasi be-National Colored Congress bekuqhankqalaza ngaphandle kwepalamente ngelixhasa inkokheli yabo Fidel Adams ekulindeleke kubavele kwinkundla yengingqi ePine Town kwiphondo iKwaZulu-Natal. 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
2: Yeah, we think we can make it all the way and also go to the world.
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4: Now, lethe ngisho ukuthi ke kunalabo abantu especially uDuduzile ingane kaZuma. She is very rude, very very dangerous to the organization. She is the one killing organization. And when you talk about ngayo noNxamalala, umshe uNxamalala nganiyona iyona nto ke athi ungxoshele yona because he didn't want to listen. 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She created all of these things. IPR yakhe iyakhomba efonela laba bantu laba bebekhuluma ngami lama social media ibatshele ba instruct ukuthi manje ithandi manje ithandi. She is the rotten potato the organization and njengamanje she says wonke umuntu owe leadership eduze kaNxamalala makasuswe because she wants to be the president of this organization.
0: Ulalele uhlelo lohamba phambili ekuseni imbizo breakfast show kwizwi lomzansi. The award-winning imbizo breakfast show.
3: Asina nakule issue le yama illegal foreigners eTswana. At some point sabona be khona abafuna ukubribe. Take us through.
5: Uyabona ba who wanted to bribe me. Those yes. Ones it looks like baqhelene ne politicians. So I led la campaign ngoku u President Ramaphosa say to us make sure that you register spaza shops and all. But I said it doesn't help to just register spaza shops. Who are these people? Why are they here? So I'm told eTswana I'm probably staying with over 2 million unaccounted people.
3: Ayibo.
5: Abasebenzayo by the way baqeshwa zi businesses and bane businesses ababantu.
3: Yeah.
5: For me as a mayor I know that the mandate is with Home Affairs but Home Affairs is failing us dismally. Into Home Affairs ayenzayo ubanike asylum seeker papers.
3: Yeah.
5: Permits. Lento kuthwa you can renew it perpetually. Now they're starting to have IDs. The one who looked like the guy who looks 60 but on the ID I think he was 1995. Our sisters are marrying these people.
0: Ulalele uhlelo lohamba phambili ekuseni imbizo breakfast show kwizwi lomzansi. Love Durban North Lalusia Umhlanga KwaMashu Inanda uMdloti Lamesi Tongat Mount Edcom Phoenix Zimbali, Gauteng, Palito, Shaka's Rock, Salt Rock, Umhlali, Ndwetwe, Mzinyathi, Verulam, usithola ku 98.0 FM. 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
1: Yeah, I think it's exciting. I like the themes, the Era and the Risers, you know, so my team University of Johannesburg we're in the Era side. It's a tough one. They call it they adapted the group of death. I mean, I'm with Sundowns, I'm with TS Galaxy, I'm with UWC. These are the forefront, you know, the runners that are always leading the league. And yeah, we are also there, and I think it's not by chance, it's not fluke. We are supposed to be in there, as I mentioned, that we enjoy rubbing our shoulders.
0: Kanti ke umdlali weqembu lesizwe labaneminyaka engaphansi ka-17 kuya amaJimbos uJaylin Potgieter uthi ke bayimisele ngokudlala baze bangene kowamanqamu e-AFCON. 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
2: Want to help this under 17 go to the finals, and I believe we can. As Londiso said, we have a lot of quality in this team, and yeah, we think we can make it all the way and also go to the World Cup.
0: Kana go sihlalo weMamelodi Sundowns uTlopi Motsepe uthi kibi shubile kakhulu ke le season yeBetway Premiership. 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
3: It's important that usually when we have a last game of the season when we've been blessed and privileged to be in a position where we had the wonderful trophy with us and we could celebrate with our supporters. The league is not finished yet, but our campaign is done, and of course it's important to just take a moment, like you say, when you reflect. It's always important to just get a moment to give thanks. You know, we've had a very long and very exciting and entertaining season. We've had competitors that have pushed us all the way. Credit should go to all the teams in the league that have made this such an exciting campaign. And of course, the leadership of the league, Dr. Evan Khoza and our CEO, Sismato, both of them have created such an exciting product. And we're just privileged and honored to be part of that exciting product. But we also just want to say thank you very much to our supporters that have been with us throughout the whole season. And we would have hoped, of course, we would have hoped to end our last game on a victory and make sure that they had something to celebrate with. But now it's up to us to look forward and try our best to, you know, bring the energy and bring the joy next week when we play in the final for the Champions League.
0: Kanti ke nomqeqeshi weMamelodi Sundowns uMigo Cardoso uthi ke yena ke ukholwa ukuthi ke ukucinana kwemidlalo bebenakho kube nomthelela ekutheni ke baphunyulwe isicoco seligi.
4: But we had the character to fight for it. The goal didn't appear, and obviously it takes to the last stages of the matches where emotions come high, and you have difficulties to manage it. I don't think it's exactly a fair result regarding what happened in the pitch, but it's what we have. Nothing to point and just to accept. Now it's time to look ahead. Anyway, let's see in the future if someone has to play 21 days, 7 matches, and try to deal with it in the best way. So I think we were beaten not by whoever, but by the calendar. I knew that it would be very tricky. I think that it was clearly discussed in which conditions we would finish this championship.
0: Ngibekelana ke zemidlalo ngithembisa ukuthi ke ntambama kusigeqa amagula drive show uthande ngawuthethi ke wakhumala uzobe khona nezinye zezemidlalo.
5: Yakhali Cardoso.
0: Hayi. Uthi bahlulwe yikhale.
5: Yeah.
0: Anyway ke.
5: Bona nje bahlulwe ukusetha iskim izolo.
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5: 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Yeah, but
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5: 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Hey, sine Hey, sinenkinga lapho ethu.
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2: backdoor program that is going to be used to remove the president of the ANC on issues that he has taken on review There is no judgment that says the president of the ANC is guilty of what happened in Phalaphala. Now, that's what we're saying. Now, the succession debates in the ANC have not been open. When the time comes, the succession debates are open, you'll see there will be many people who are available to contest to be president of the African National Congress.
0: Ethleg yoleke ngelithi umongameli akakwazi ukujongana nenkqubo ezimbini koko kufanele athi xa kwangoku inkqubo yasepalamente ephakanyiswe inkundla yomgaqo-siseko ndiyanike ingqwalasela ingxelo leyo yenkundla
2: We have a strong view as the youth league that the process of parliament must stop until the review is finalized because what is on review is a report that must be discussed in that process now as the youth league was saying that parliament must not rush They must wait for the president to exhaust all those processes. If the courts are saying that he must still go, the report is correct, then the president must enter that process. But for now, they must wait for the process of the review to be finalized with the president. We can't have two processes that are speaking to the same process because which report are you going to use there if the report is on review? Now I say that process must stop, then we allow the president to conclude the process that they started. Then when it's done, Then that process, when it's done, it will be determined because you will find that there's not even a report. What if the courts and everyone else says that the president is right? Then there will be nothing to discuss there in parliament. People might have to wait for 2029 elections to get majority.
0: Asusonga mphulaphuli lovimba nali nqakabelithela phala phambili kwezindaba uvulwe ngokusesikweni indlela igravel access road kumasipala umntubatuba. 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
1: 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One of the strains, which is called the Andes, can move from person to person. But you've got to be in very close contact with that particular person for infection to take place person to person. 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
0: Okay.
1: So now through le initiative ke ukhokha umoya we are saying you know that there is two products that are very critical within the Old Mutual you know basket. One of it is Old Mutual funeral care plan.
0: Okay.
1: As well as essential funeral care plan.
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0: Now, but they need a solution that is simple, affordable, and also very easy to access. 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They become very important ke then and they are also designed into fit into people's everyday financial realities and also provide peace of mind when it is also needed the most.
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0: Now in addition the essential plan particularly now because I said funeral care plan and essential plan.
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0: The essential plan ke yona is specifically designed for customers who receive isibonelelo sikahulumeni.
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4: I'm Reverend Musa Zondi, MEC for Economic Development, Tourism and Environmental Affairs in KwaZulu-Natal. 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Africa's Travel Indaba is far more than a trade exhibition. 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ATI brings over 10,000 delegates, hotel occupancies hit 90%, over 100 SMMEs are given access to market, and more than 1,000 jobs are sustained year on year. KwaZulu-Natal has proudly hosted Africa's Travel Indaba for over 30 years, and we now have the rights to host it for a further 5 years till 2030. Allow KwaZulu-Natal to show you why Africa is and will always be the world's greatest travel destination. Africa's Travel Indaba 2026 is open. 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
2: And hand himself over at his nearest police station without delay. Media inquiries, Brigadier Atlenda Martin, cell phone number 0820408808. Paragraph 32. I was then notified by my commander that the applicant, Mr. Adams, is on TV making a press conference and was indicating that he will hand himself over to the police after his High Court application on Tuesday, the 6th of May 2026. See video clip SM part 1, 2, 3, 4, and 5. With the leave of the court, if those clips may please be played. Thank you.
3: South African Police Services, aided by a bunch of illegal criminals, is giving the last key to the Bangles. They apparently have been looking for me since last week. They have my email. They have my residential address at Parliament. They've never approached me because they wanted you auditioning for drama. They wanted to do that. They never got it. We approached the SAPS through my lawyers and said, we are willing to hand ourselves over. But what are you charging me with? They wouldn't disclose any information. We asked, which court do you plan to take me? They wouldn't disclose. Simple information. On this basis, we went to the Cape High Court, and the High Court gave us an order yesterday that SAPS must disclose all of the documentation. Now, what we know, for a fact, is that there's nothing in that document, because I've done nothing wrong. This is intimidation. Intimidation by the head of the PKDT, General Dumisani Kumar. The PKDT is headed by an alleged criminal, who I put before the dock. I lay those charges. Now this man is using his unit and his resources to intimidate me. Is that something? What they said about that happened a year ago. And I reported it to Parliament. I brought it to Parliament. I did not hide it. If there was criminal intent, why didn't they charge me a year ago? Because they never thought that they'd be going to jail. They never thought they'd get arrested. But now dozens of generals are before the court because of the work of the NCC. This is the apartheid smear campaign. Because these are party operatives. Remember, these people started that. They know how to do it. But I'm not afraid. Let them come. Tomorrow morning, you'll make court. Trust that the judge will make the right ruling, and you will take it from me. Let me make it clear. I intend to have my day. They are charging me. I'm not running away from them. What we are disputing is this proper? Why wasn't I given a warning statement, like every suspect should be? Why jump for a warrant? I'm not a flight risk. I'm a member of Parliament. I'm a member of parliament.

0: into account, and they don't like it, because they don't think they're accountable, but they are. Tens, hundreds of millions of rand are stolen in this country every year by senior policemen, and we are happy with the second school. We lay charges, they get arrested, they react. Let them react. I want to encourage you, react harder, because if this is what is meant to intimidate the stress, you people clearly don't know where the threshold is. Push harder, guys, because I'm not going to stop. Thank you. Attorney contacted them, and we have the emails, and said my client is happy to hand himself over. What is he being charged with? They didn't want to tell us, but now they can tell the nation. This is nothing more than a smear campaign. But Dumisani Khumalo, hope you're stuck. Fadil Adams is coming.
1: Fadil, sorry, just for a bit of clarity on the statement that you brought to Parliament, if you can just give us a bit of detail of what was in it.
0: The statement alleges by a convicted killer, the hitman, the man who killed Sandiso Magaka, one of our best. He alleges that Dumisani Khumalo is involved in the plot to kill Sandiso, because Sandiso was exposing corruption in KZN as I am doing in Cape Town. So this poor man was killed for doing the right thing. But then the hitman takes it further. He says that we were escorted to the scene of the crime and from the scene of the crime by crime intelligence. Then he takes it a step further and says, oh, by the way, the AK-47 we used to kill that man, it was bought with the money from crime intelligence. Do we actually act on this statement? No. What do they act on? The man that brings the statement to Parliament. Is this what South Africa accepts as policing? When
2: obviously, we'll state categorically, I'm going to assume that you were not interfering with that process, you were engaging in parliamentary work, and there was nothing wrong with you as a member of parliament doing your work and making that visit to parliament. Because ultimately, what are you trying to do? You are trying to ensure that the rogue elements in the South African police services are taken out. That's a fair characterization, is that so?
0: Here's the issue with interference. And it means that I tried to either intervene or drive an investigation in a specific direction. I did none of that. I've never been in touch with the investigating officer. I've never been in touch with any of the witnesses. I've only ever spoke to the killer, and I reported it back to Parliament. What Parliament did with it, that's disappointing, because Parliament did nothing. What SAPS did with it, that's criminal, because SAPS have done nothing. How can it take you 5 years? They've never been to see the killer. Never. How can it be at a sensitive stage when they've never spoken to the killer? When I showed them the affidavit in Parliament, but they never asked me for it. Mm. How can it be? Is this what we're going to accept as policing? You, that General Lincoln told me that my safety would be taken care of when I got to Joburg. Now, when you compare what I did in Durban to what's happened at JNPD, this is a stupid comparison. No money was exchanged. No one benefited financially. It was a simple trip to a prison so the truth could come.
2: Financially.
0: Now, the sad fact of all of this, let me finish. I benefited how?
2: Because if you needed protection, you either needed to have that paid for, or you needed to have it sanctioned by the parliamentary process. I don't hear you saying it was sanctioned by the parliamentary process, so therefore it became something that was your
0: personal interest. If I told you it was sanctioned by the parliamentary process, I'd be lying to you. No. This is not about my personal interest. This was about the interest of the South African public and the interest of the South African police services. Now, I could have requested a police escort, but when the police are the people doing the killing, what do you want me to do? It is easy for you to sit there and criticize. It is not that easy to get the job done. Go and ask the other 309 MPs in Parliament why nothing is being done. This is, in my view, this is a stupid question. I think you're dragging it. I thought we came here to discuss the warrant, the killing of Sandiso, but all you're going on about is a 10-minute trip. I don't get it.
2: If the trip was an hour, would your office be any different, Fadil?
0: Let me finish.
2: If the trip was an hour, would your answers to my questions be any different? You seem to reduce it to a 10-minute trip, as if it is not significant to the use of state resources.
0: My answer would be exactly the same. It would be exact. And you're saying, talking to me about the state resources. This was about state resources. This was about the plunder of state resources. Something that you're keen to avoid.

0: Before you ask me a question, I just want to make a statement that the PKTT has entered the parliamentary precinct. They are inside here. Can you believe it or not? You must understand that the executive holds no right over the minister. They don't belong here. That's why you have parliamentary police. Parliamentary police is allowing the
1: general.
0: I'm not going to fight this. We're going to do this. You are coming for now.
2: Will you be handing yourself over at the Grassy Park police station?
0: I don't know which police station they're taking me. You know what these people will never know.
2: You're going to surrender to them?
0: Yeah, I'm just going to put my stuff in a jacket because of my arthritis. Listen, long story short, I was going to say, I confirmed that would be 5 minutes. I just said we want to go to court tomorrow to test the validity of this business. Right? They couldn't wait for it because they're about to hide. There it is. They're not supposed to be in this business. They know this. These people have never seen it before. I don't think South Africa understands the trouble that you're in. You have policemen acting with impunity. These people have torn up the constitution. They've killed people that have exposed their corruption and their theft. And now they're after the whistleblowers. Patricia Mashari, sister, hide away. I follow. They're coming for you next time.
2: Thank you.
3: Thank you. I'll proceed from paragraph 83.
4: Thank you. My commander informed me that she recognizes the place Mr. Adams was conducting his press conference in and directed us to the place as she was in Durban and we were in Cape Town. We then proceeded to the directed address, which was not on Mr. Adams' profile list of addresses. And upon arrival, we were assisted by Lieutenant Colonel Mashele, who went inside the parliamentary residence to inform the applicant that we were outside the gate and that we were in possession of a warrant of his arrest, J50. Paragraph 34. The applicant refused to cooperate with Lieutenant Colonel Mashele and even declined the Lieutenant Colonel's offer to drive him to the nearest police station with a state motor vehicle. The Lieutenant Colonel then came to us and informed us that the applicant was busy with the media and did not want to come to us. He then opened for me and my team to execute the J50 warrant of arrest. Paragraph 35. The warrant of arrest was accordingly executed on the applicant, and he requested an opportunity to go fetch his jacket, and we accompanied him to the house where there was a lot of media houses outside. Whilst inside the house, we advised the applicant to take everything he needs, including medication, and he said it's fine. Some of the things will be brought to him at the police station. We proceeded to Cape Town Central Police Station and booked him for transit to KwaZulu-Natal, being free from injuries and without any complaint. Considerations in terms of sections 60, subsection 4, A to E, read with sections 60, subsection 5 to subsection 9 of the Criminal Procedure Act. I now tend to deal with the relevant considerations and factors as set out in section 60, subsection 4, A to E of the Criminal Procedure Act. A. Likelihood that the accused, if released on bail, will endanger the safety of the public or any particular person or will commit a Schedule 1 offence. Section 60, subsection 4, A, read with section 60, subsection 5. Paragraph 36. The applicant's utterances and conduct indicate his resentment against the PKTT. He is presently charged with interfering with matters investigated.

0: depicted by the PKTT. He has on numerous occasions made public comments that may be viewed as defamation of character against the PKTT and people he perceives are linked to the PKTT. Same can be seen on the video footage played in court. Paragraph 37. During the year 2023, an order was issued against the applicant by an equality court after it was found that he made utterances against the City of Cape Town municipal manager. He was, amongst others, ordered to remove the social media post containing the utterances and prohibited speech. Paragraph 38. Instead of adhering to the court order by the Equality Court, he posted again, disregarding the said court order. I attach the said court order and his post as SM5. Paragraph 39. His disregard of the said court order led to the complaint, to the complainant, City of Cape Town manager, to open a criminal charge against him under docket Cape Town Central Case 311 of 3 of 2024. He was brought to court for that. The National Prosecuting Authority intervened and there was mediation between the parties, which led to the charges being withdrawn. Paragraph 40. This has not stopped the applicant from making reckless statements without facts, despite his past conduct. He continued calling people names and using language that may be interpreted as insulting, defaming people's characters. It all depends on those he labels names and defame their characters to open cases against him. The video clips that we played in this court are evident to that. There is all likelihood that he will continue doing so, and he has done a disposition to continue doing so. B. Likelihood that the accused, if released on bail, will attempt to evade trial. Section 60 subsection 4B, read with section 60 subsection 6. The applicant's conduct after he was made aware of the warrant for his arrest is indicative of someone who is prepared to evade trial. It took a lot of efforts to trace him. He deliberately switched off his phones when outside the parliamentary precinct. His own attorney struggled to get hold of him. He himself mentioned in one of the video clips that he is a fugitive and even linked himself to the well-known actor Harris Ford in the movie The Fugitive. He made fun of the South African police services and the criminal justice system. The charges he is facing are indicative of that. My team and I were provided with a deed of transfer for ERF 2224.
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4: for the applicant his name is not mentioned in the deed of transfer there is therefore no documentary proof that this is his property. The other addresses given is the parliamentary precinct on which he resides based on his position. Should that position change, he will cease occupying that place. In all intents and purposes, the property belongs to the Department of Public Works and not him. Paragraph 44. The applicant is facing very serious charges which he partially admits on his video clips to have committed and faces jail sentence that might make him lose his position as a member of the Legislative Assembly Parliament.

This on its own is an incentive to evade trial. In the circumstances, paragraph 45, there is all likelihood that the applicant will attempt to evade trial. C. Likelihood that the accused, if released on bail, will influence or intimidate witnesses or destroy evidence. Sections 60 subsection 4C read with sections 60 subsection 7. The applicant, upon learning of his imminent arrest, contacted several times a state witness he knew was involved in the matter. He wanted the witness to send him a statement that he made to the police in this investigation and same to be sent to his official parliamentary email, fadams@parliament.gov.za. Paragraph 47. Even before his arrest, the applicant already interfered with the state witnesses and demanded a sworn statement the witness made to the police. I attach a statement from the said witness, with names retracted, SM6. Paragraph 48. It is a well-established knowledge that the applicant was in possession of classified information of crime intelligence. He alleges that same was put under his door and he found it there. Whether this is true or not still stands to be proven. The fact of the matter is that he was in possession of classified information. Paragraph 49. The conduct of the applicant indicates that there is all likelihood that he will attempt to influence witnesses he has already started, or conceal or destroy evidence. The very same charges he is charged with are indicative of this. D. The likelihood that the applicant will undermine or jeopardize the objectives and proper functioning of the criminal justice system or bail system. Section 60 subsection 4D read with section 60 subsection 8. Paragraph 50. There was a court order issued by a competent court against him. He did not challenge it or appealed it. He did not comply with it instead. On his social media post briefing, a member of parliament and lawmaker gave the court a middle finger. The language used in his post is indicative of someone who does not respect our court. 51. As indicated earlier, he continues defaming people and calling them names. For example, criminals, whereas there is no proof that those people have indeed been found guilty of any criminal offenses. He does not respect the South African police services. Paragraph 52. The past and present conduct of the applicant indicates that there is all likelihood that he will undermine or jeopardize the proper functioning and objectives of the criminal justice system. Unethical conduct displayed by the applicant towards his arrest. Paragraph 53. The conduct of the applicant has undermined the integrity, authority, and public confidence in the South African police services and the criminal justice system as a whole. His actions have created a perception that the law processes can be manipulated, obstructed, or disregarded without consequence, thereby weakening the rule of law and the administration of justice. Paragraph 54. Furthermore, such conduct impacts ongoing investigations and judicial processes by creating fear, intimidation, and reluctance amongst witnesses and affected parties to cooperate freely with law enforcement agencies.

0: This does not only hamper the ability of the police to effectively execute their constitutional mandate, but also compromises the fairness and the effectiveness of the broader criminal justice system. Paragraph 55. The actions of the applicant have also attracted significant public attention and scrutiny, which has the potential to erode public trust and confidence in law enforcement institutions, prosecutorial processes, and the judiciary. Public confidence in the criminal justice system is fundamental to maintaining law and order, and any conduct perceived to undermine the system brings the administration of justice into disrepute. Paragraph 56. Under these circumstances, it is submitted.
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4: Right, safuna ukubona ke la inkantolo ke lapha kaMantshi ke ePine Town sibuyele ke nayo. 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
5: Please the court. Perhaps before I proceed to
4: lo mele ke kwambuso futhi kwaMantshi.
5: The attention of the court to paragraphs 46 and 47 of the first affidavit which was read into the record. The court would recall that there was reference to a request made by the applicant to get statements from a witness. We have made reference of a WhatsApp, and there's a statement which is attached as SM6.
6: Yes.
5: I have noticed that you do not have that attached just behind that SM6. I beg leave to the court that the M6 to reflect and be part of that SM6. It won't be marked separately, but it forms part of SM6 if it is in order with the court.
6: Mr. Genga, have you had an opportunity to see the documents that the state is referring to?
7: Your Worship, I've had a quick sight of it. My instructing attorney will continue to deal with it as we go along, but I have no objection to it being included in the affidavit.
6: Right. Thank you, then we'll include it in the affidavit after SM6.
5: May it please the court. I now proceed with the leave of the court to read the supplementary affidavit into the record.
6: Thank you.
5: I will just not bore the court with the citations and just proceed straight to the affidavit.
6: Thank you, I appreciate that.
5: Court, please, is I, the undersigned, Sandile Henwell Mavuka, hereby declares under oath as follows. Further to my affidavit before this honorable court, admitted as Exhibit B, I wish to state further that some of the claims made by the applicant as far as the generals of the South African Police Services are concerned have been investigated and were found to be baseless. The applicant claims in his video clips, that were played in this honorable court that General Dumisani Khumalo was behind the killings of Cindy Somakane, and as such he has interviewed the hitman Sibusiso Ncengwa for the purposes of exposing this fact. 3, I went to check and have a look at the statement he obtained from Sibusiso Ncengwa on the 24th of January 2025, and therein I could not identify any mention of Lieutenant General Dumisani Khumalo as being behind the killing of Cindy Somakane. See attached statement marked SM 7 and 8 respectively. Paragraph 4, records will reflect that Lieutenant General Dumisani Khumalo in the year 2017, when Mr. Cindy Somakane was shot and killed, he was reporting under SAPS Division, Operations Response Services, and not Crime Intelligence, as portrayed by the applicant. Only during the year 2018, when the Political Killings Task Team was established, General Dumisani Khumalo led this team and ensured that the hit orderers, hitmen, coordinators, spotters, murder weapons, as well as other exhibits were secured for the successful prosecution of this matter, and that is public record. It was only in December 2022 when General Dumisani Khumalo was appointed to head Crime Intelligence Division. I therefore plead with this honorable court to disregard all the utterances and

0: claims made by the applicant, since they are baseless, defamatory, and lack any reasoning, either in fact or in law. I know and understand the contents of this statement. I have no objection to taking the prescribed oath, and he considers the oath prescribed to be binding on his conscience. It was properly commissioned. I will not proceed to read into the record the SM7 and SM8, save to say that they form part of the record.
1: Thank you. May it please
0: the court.
1: Thank you. Mr. Genga, do you have a copy of the supplementary affidavit?
2: It was given to me shortly before we reconvened, Your Worship.
1: All right. Thank you. Then I'll mark this as Exhibit C for the record.
0: May it please the court.
1: Thank you.
0: I now safely say that is the case for the state.
1: Thank you.
3: Melombuso ke naye lana ke beka ke yakheke la icase nje bayicaphuna ke nama video ambele ke izinto ayikhuluma nalakho nani ukakhona ke inhloko ke leyophikelezo bunhlole kule Dumisani Khumalo ngelokubulawa ke ka Sindiso Magaga Council ANC LSM Zimkhulu bamdonsela ke izinto ke la ezayizahlaluka ke la nathi kubona kummeli wakhe la uFadel Adams umholi we National Colored Congress.
2: And this is the affidavit of Fadel Adams in support of the application for bail. He says, I, the undersigned Fadel Adams, identity number 76061452370 84, do hereby make oath and state the following. The facts deposed to herein, unless the context indicates otherwise, are within my own personal knowledge and at the best of my knowledge and belief both true and correct. Where submissions of a legal nature are made herein, I do so on the advice of my legal representatives, which advice I accept as correct. I, Fadel Adams, an adult male South African citizen, born on 14 June 1976, bearing the identity number which was mentioned before, a copy of my identity document is attached hereto and marked as Annexure FA1. I am a sitting member of Parliament and the President of the Cape Coloured Congress, and I appear before this Honourable Court as the applicant in a bail application arising from my arrest on 5 May 2026. The chronology and background to the address, I'm now reading paragraph 4. I set out here under a chronological account of the events that preceded and attended my arrest. The sequence is directly material to the present application and demonstrates, I respectfully submit, both my consistent good faith engagement with the criminal justice process and the serious irregularities that attended the manner of my arrest. On 9th April 2026, paragraph 5, my erstwhile attorneys of record, Mr. Shahid Schroeder, addressed written correspondence to the relevant authorities to inquire whether a warrant of arrest had been issued against me. That letter expressly conveyed my willingness to comply with the legal process and my unequivocal intention to surrender myself at the nearest police station upon request. This correspondence is a clear and documented demonstration of my good faith. A copy hereof has been attached hereto and marked as Annexure FA2. Paragraph 6. Unbeknown to me and my attorneys at the time, a J50 warrant of arrest had in fact been issued on 30th April 2026, some 3 weeks after my attorneys had formally sought to ascertain the position. I was not informed of this, nor was the warrant served upon me or brought to my attorney's attention at that stage. It was only upon my arrest on the 5th of May 2026 that I perused the warrant for the first time. A copy of the warrant is attached here to mark admit that the interests of justice emphatically require my release on bail, and that given the totality of the circumstances, my continued detention is neither warranted nor proportionate.

0: At section 60 brackets 4 brackets A, the likelihood of endangering public safety or committing Schedule 1 offences. The charges presently facing me are non-violent in nature. There is no suggestion that my alleged conduct involved violence, the use of weapons, or any threat to the physical presence of any person. I have no previous convictions, no outstanding warrants, no pending matters involving violence or the threat of violence. Upon my arrest, I offered no resistance whatsoever and cooperated fully with the members of the South African Police Service effecting my arrest. The state cannot establish on a balance of probabilities that there is any likelihood that I will endanger public safety or commit a Schedule 1 offence if released on bail. This factor weighs decisively in my favour. As was, I now proceed to section 60, brackets 4, brackets B, the likelihood of evading trial or flight risk. I categorically and unreservedly deny that I constitute being a flight risk. I address the specific basis advanced by the investigating officer in support of this allegation seriatim. It was submitted that I have a number of addresses in different provinces, and I have demonstrated above I have precisely two addresses, my family home and my parliamentary address, both within Western Cape, both known and disclosed to the authorities, and both permanent. This submission is factually without foundation. Serving on the Portfolio Committee on Police Oversight. This is a matter of public record. My parliamentary status renders me eminently traceable and accountable. I am the president of the National Cape Coloured Congress, which represents thousands of South African citizens and holds two seats in the National Assembly. My political party, my family, my constituents, and my community all have a profound stake in my remaining in this country and standing trial. My wife and our two kids are South African citizens residing in Cape Town. My elderly mother, aged 83, is financially and medically dependent on me. These ties are not merely nominal. They are the very fabric of my being. There's a word missing in that paragraph, Your Worship.
1: Thank you.
0: I have at all times demonstrated an intention to engage with the criminal justice system in accordance with the rule of law. The steps taken by my attorneys to verify the validity of the warrant were taken in good faith and the exercise of my constitutional rights, not a flight risk from the process. I did not flee, conceal myself, or seek to evade the authority.
2: Umeni ke lana kafathele Adams eqhubeka ke naye lana ke wenza zakhe izethulo lana bazama kona la ucela sokufaka sona ke isicelo ke sayo la ibail njoba ke balilaka nako la ukuthi cambo bo soke bophezela no Adams ukuthi hayi lotho angeka wajampe ama fans futhi ka namlando wodlame hi
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0: 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He will forever be remembered for his commitment to serving the people of Umhlathuze and the DA. We mourn with his family and loved ones during this difficult time.
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4: So we celebrate their courage, their commitment, their determination, and their passion to ensure that women are free, women are equal, women are emancipated, women are free from gender violence. We also celebrate all the women through the generations, including the present generation.
1: SA Drive, Kuyizwe Lomzansi.
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7: Really that's a debate. Do we borrow more? What are the implications of that? Do we continue cutting expenditure? What are the implications of that? Do we raise tax? What are the implications?
8: Increase the corporate tax and introduce the wealth tax. That's how you're going to generate more money. Leave the poor alone.
9: In South Africa's politics, but this is the new politics, the new normal of the government of national unity.
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3: 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There should be a review every 5 years because so that business can see or government can see are we doing things correctly? What are we doing as a government? Are we speaking into the needs of business people? Because remember, local government creates the enabling environment within which businesses must thrive. But if they are not doing or creating that enabling environment, it really makes doing business in a city and in a town very, very difficult.
0: Ezinye ke zenzelele ke impela ke leze khona kubona ko somabhizinisi yona ke lapha ya chamber kakhulukazi ke lapha ya Eastern Cape bekuveza ukuthi ke enye into ke uma ngabe omasipala bengakwazi 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
6: 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We have come to a close where we know what is the root cause and who's behind organized crime in South Africa.

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2: Si Mama Bolo and MEC Williams The country of South Africa will be in a good shape. The 8 metros, they are our economic hubs. If the 8 metros are economically viable, the economy of our country will grow at a faster pace. But if our 8 metros are economically struggling, indeed the economy of our country is going to struggle. This session, therefore, enjoins us as local government leaders to engage in a profound reflection on the current state of our municipalities. Metropolitan municipalities across South Africa are facing systemic governance, fiscal, and institutional pressures that severely hinder their ability to serve their communities effectively. Political instability in some of our metros impacts negatively on the ability of our metropolitan municipalities to effectively govern and provide sustainable and efficient service delivery. The poor decision making and the lack of accountability, compounded by declining revenue and low municipal collection rates, leave many areas strained. But additionally, organizational inefficiencies and aging infrastructure, as the executive mayor of Ekurhuleni has alluded to, create significant barriers to delivering essential services, while rapid urbanization heightens demand for these services, resulting in community dissatisfaction and protest. Furthermore, many municipalities struggle to comply with their constitutional and legislative obligations, eroding public trust and emphasizing the necessity for enhanced governance and accountability mechanism. It is critical to recognize, therefore, that these issues are not isolated, but are interconnected. A lapse in governance and inefficiencies in service delivery feed into a broader narrative of declining trust and social unrest. The protests that we normally see in our communities are a direct result of these systemic failures, underscoring the urgent need for transformative change in our local government structures. To address these challenges requires a concerted effort to improve the intergovernmental relations and foster strategic partnership that enable better resource allocation and sustainable planning for the future. The theme of our gathering today, improving intergovernmental relations and contracting to improve governance and service provision in metropolitan municipalities. This theme embodies the significance of cooperative governance and strategic partnerships. Colleagues, as

0: We gather today, it is crucial to address with urgency the hard reality of the deteriorating performance of our metropolitan municipalities. We stand at a crossroads. The time for decisive action is now. We must commit ourselves to enhancing intergovernmental relations and fostering partnerships that can revitalize our governance framework. It will only be through collaborative efforts that we can rise to the occasion, restore public trust, and ultimately improve the quality of life of all South Africans living in our metropolitan areas. The development of a more robust partnership between COGTA and the metropolitan leadership will facilitate improved service delivery and governance across South Africa's metropolitan centers. As I said before, the metropolitan municipalities are essential for our economy to grow. The metros play a crucial role in improving the quality of life of communities by providing and promoting inclusive local economic development and providing vital services, which includes housing, electricity, water, sanitation, and waste removal, as Honorable the Executive Mayor of Ekurhuleni have alluded before. Our executive mayors in the metropolitan municipalities lead the governance and economic engines of our country. You carry the significant responsibility and civic duty of navigating the socio-economic complexities of modern urban life, often under challenging circumstances. If these 8 metros are fully functional or are in the state of collapse, the country will soon collapse.
1: Zinyeke zezinto ke lezi impela ke sikhulunya uyena ke lapha yami mnumzane ke uhlomuka yaphaya ungqongqoshe ke kakhulukazi ke wakhona ke lapha kwa COGTA ukhuluma ke nangawo ke le kakhulukazi ke 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
1: 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then you move forward unfortunately into lekhayo ukuthi from a political point of view not from a political aspect when they come bezo oversee oqala nje abanye babo from a politics ba oversee into 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
9: What we wanted was to finish today the championship in the best way by winning here and stating ourselves in terms of campaign of points achieved but very unfortunate match played in I know people will say that is excuses but I don't know but I invite anyone to really look the calendar that these boys have been submitted in the last 21 days after playing Esperance we played 7 matches in 21 days this is the fourth in a row on the third day I don't know if you imagine what it is to do something like that is almost not sleeping at home so obviously that I knew that the energy would not be high the character had to be very very very on top very much on top but of course we made mistakes that we cannot in the last two matches due to fatigue for sure we exposed ourselves and we suffered goals that we never suffered so throughout one entire season well since I came in the club so quite unfortunate anyway I think the team had the character in the first half to react to the two goals that we suffered that is incredible because we started the game with Artur in front of the goalkeeper one against the goalkeeper and he was not able to score to open the score
8: kanti nomlandeli kuqavile wayo iSundowns ophinda benge umethu le podcast yeqembu uthi ke wonke amasizini bakhuza ke ushezi kodwa ke kulokhu izinto azihambanga ngendlela akade befisa ngayo
10: 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don't win the title for the first time in 8 years there's so many emotions man I don't want to be long because I don't want to end up saying things I don't want to say or things I will regret because where do I even begin you know many could have said it was a dynasty being built by South African coaches you know
8: Kodelo sabambi intambo eqenjini njengomqeqeshi iTS Galaxy Bernard Park uthi ke kusizile kakhulu kufika kuleya mdlalo wabo neSundowns bezilungiselele kahle uthi ke nakuba ke bebengaqala ukuthi ke 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
0: Current affairs.
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2: Remember and to honor the values of Nelson Mandela, so it's a value-based event, not necessarily based on timing and records. It's more for people.
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7: Essentially, we've taken the Cape Town Marathon slot, and I think the idea being that we would

0: actually in the end work with the Cape Town Marathon and work with comrades. And we the timing for the marathon is a perfect qualifier going forward. So that's what we're working towards. Although the whole idea about the Nelson Mandela Marathon is to remember and to honor the values of Nelson Mandela. So it's a value-based event, not necessarily based on timing and records. It's more for people to run and to live by the values of Nelson Mandela.
1: Kalage nga noma ngeke imidlalo ebiminyane eduze unqeqeshiwe Mamelodi Sundowns uMichael Cardoso nathi ke ukholelwa ukuthi yona eholele ekutheni iqembu lingakwazi ukuthatha isicoco seligi kule season ngemuva ke komdlalo wayizolo ophunyelelwe iTS Galaxy ngamagoli amathathu kwamabili. 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
2: What we wanted was to finish today the championship in the best way by winning here and stating ourselves in terms of campaign, of points achieved, but very unfortunate match played in. I know people will say that is excuses, but I don't know. But I invite anyone to really look the calendar that these boys have been submitted in the last 21 days. After playing Esperance, we played 7 matches in 21. days. This is the fourth in a row on the third day. I don't know if you imagine what it is to do something like that. It's almost not sleeping at home. So obviously that I knew that the energy would not be high. The character had to be very, very, very on top, very much on top. But of course we made mistakes that we cannot. In the last two matches, due to fatigue for sure, we exposed ourselves and we suffered goals that we never suffered so throughout one entire season, well, since I came in the club. So quite unfortunate. Anyway, I think the team had the character in the first half to react to the two goals that we suffered. That is incredible because we started the game with Artur in front of the goalkeeper, one against the goalkeeper, and he was not able to score to open the score.
1: Kanti nomlandeli oqavile wayo kwiSundowns ophinde abe ngumethuli epodcast yeqembu uthi ke wonke amasizini bakhuza ushezi kodwa ke kulokhu azenzekanga izinto ngendlela ade befisa ngayo.
3: Every season, you know, we pop champagne on the last day of the season. But due to circumstances only known to Fleming Berg, known only to him and his Kev, we find ourselves in a situation where we don't win the title for the first time in 8 years. There's so many emotions, man. I don't want to be long because I don't want to end up saying things I don't want to say or things I will regret. Because where do I even begin, you know? Many could have said it was a dynasty being built by South African coaches, you know.
1: Antimasper kwezithinta iRugby sasihlanganisile isquad sakhe sabangamashumi amane umqeqeshi weqembu lamaSpringboks uRassie Erasmus njengoba ke iqembu lizoqala ke icamp yesonto elizayo ezobeka eCape Town. 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
2: no other observations, and I'm looking forward to the hearing the questions that will be put to IPED, the South African Police Service, and the DPCI. Thank you, Chepas.
3: Thank you, Acting Minister. Colleagues, I'm going to open the floor to the members to engage. I would like to indicate that as per the norm, we will give 5 minutes per member. Remember that it's not the only opportunity that you will have to engage, so you can come back and ask more questions. Please make a note if one of your questions are not answered, and then I can come back and ensure that you do get the relevant answer. I would also then just to also ask that every member, when you speak, please switch on your camera, as noted earlier, for the sake of broadcasting. And then lastly, make sure you indicate whom you're asking the question to. So make sure if it's an IPED-related question, you're asking it to IPED, that there's no confusion about that. I'm going to, before I allow the first members, I will put the timer on again, and I will then, I've already noted the Honourable Kola Barnard, after which Reverend Meshwe, after which the Honourable Skosana and the Honourable Muela. If you put up your hand, there we go, the Honourable James and the Honourable Zungula. I will, if someone does put up their hand as we move, I will note that. If I miss it, please just remind me or send me a message. Start with the Honourable Kola Barnard.
4: Thank you very much, Chair. First to the SAPS. Does the SAPS use previous disciplinary outcomes or even sanction guidelines to ensure consistency in cases involving similar misconduct? That's the big question that's being asked. Is there special treatment to given to someone perhaps of a higher rank? So that is an issue. And then how do you ensure that seniority rank or even political sensitivity doesn't affect the outcome of the disciplinary proceedings or even allow for it to be delayed? Those are questions straight to the SAPS. And then on specifically to the Palapala matter, what range of sanctions is available if the members are found guilty on Regulation 5.3 provisions? And what factors will SAPS usually consider in determining an appropriate sanction? And also, if SAPS could please provide reasons for the not guilty finding. I think that's a big question I'm asking myself. And did you then dispute the factual findings made by the IPED, or was the disciplinary outcome based on procedural, evidentiary, or legal considerations? We've seen this in countless times where someone is found to be guilty on one side, but it goes to the SAPS, an internal investigation and hearing finds them not guilty. So it is a huge issue.

0: No matter what is being said, it's an issue. It always has been an issue. It's still an issue. So let's try.
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1: 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Lawu abathi phecelezi ama social and community services.
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26 minutes after 9, Gumsagans is Domzansi, Nanday Dodds of a Mematwaling, Gumashaw Kefa Siming, Emetigay Mematwali, Lagunay Dodds or a Fem. It is a Wednesday on the 13th of May, good 2026. 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I got to leave, say, Uzo was a person and Navanga band. 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

20 minutes after 11, Kumsakazi Lomzansi ku 98.0 FM. Thank you once again, Sis Nozipho. 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

0: 14 minutes to 12. 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Giving you all my life in Goma. 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Before that one, Kungene Ingomaga. 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

0: 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I'm telling you.
1: Amen.
0: I'm telling you.
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0: 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I'm telling you. Amen. Your life is changing from today. Amen. Your life is making a turnaround from today. From today. For the sake of that matter, I help you. Is it a source as a son? As I'm telling you now, I protect you. I deliver. Your land would come. You will, mama, they are healed permanent. This one, they are healed permanent. Your sin, the woman, I'm changing it. Please, when you're a father, when you're not, Luam Tanda, God, I'm going to give you a pin to sell a room. 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